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0: 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Now we're ultimate. 9-5, the ultimate one.
1: This is a song about the greatest heartbreak I've ever known. 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

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Influencers, we've got the best. We're 9-5, the ultimate one.

0: Good morning and welcome. I'm Jesse Ramdeo with headline news here on CNC3 and the TBC Radio Network. It sounds like a scene straight out of a Hollywood blockbuster, but for residents in Plymouth, Tobago, it was a terrifying reality. A crew of bandits, including one appeared to be dressed as Batman, used a stolen backhoe to tear into a First Citizens ABM in the dead of night on Tuesday. Police say bandits first held up three estate constables at a THA facility in Cowland and stole a backhoe and a van. They then drove less than 3 kilometres to Shelbourne Street. Using the arm of the backhoe, the thieves broke the wall of the building and dislodged the vault in mere minutes. However, CCTV footage showed the caped bandit and the others struggling to lift the vault onto the getaway van. After 10 minutes, the frustrated thieves jumped into a vehicle without the loot and escaped. Police found the stolen van abandoned on Adventure Trace. While most residents have condemned the act, they believe the brazenness show how desperate people have become. In other news, criminologist Dr. Rani Supersad says the recent United Kingdom Home Office report's revelation that there are 186 gangs with approximately 1,750 members operating in Trinidad and Tobago was not intended to be a criticism. Instead, he says, it was designed to help UK authorities assess asylum claims from Trinidad and Tobago nationals who cite gang violence as a reason for seeking protection. The report says gangs were linked to nearly 44% of murders in 2024 and about one-third of murders in 2025. It also identified major gang groupings and noted the rise of splinter gangs and independent criminal networks. Dr. Sipasad says the figures contained in the report are based on credible and well-documented sources, including intelligence reports and previous research on gangs in the country.
1: The report is simply an attempt to say this is what we are looking for, this is what we are going to assess your asylum claim based on, and anything that doesn't fall within those particular parameters is something that just wouldn't fit to be a credible threat to be considered for asylum in the United Kingdom. So it's a document that is of value to immigration lawyers in the UK.
0: And despite homicides climbing by 50% in the North Central Division, police say serious crimes overall are down by 9%. At Wednesday's weekly briefing, Senior Superintendent Vernley Gift accredited astute policing and preventative detention orders under the state of emergency for helping drive that reduction. Pressed on the rise in murders, Gift explains that most of the increase came from non-gang-related killings.
2: What we have observed in the North Central Division with regards to the homicides that we have recorded thus far is that most of the homicides, the motive behind most of the homicides are because of altercation and disputes among people.
0: Well, stay tuned for another news update and comprehensive coverage of Midday News and a major newscast at 7 p.m. on CNC3 and across all digital platforms.
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All right, guys, let's see. It's just about 7 minutes after the hour of 6 o'clock. Good morning and happy Thursday to you. It is the 25th of June. We're in the downslide of the week and the downslide of the month. Yeah, we're heading to the weekend and the end of June already, guys. We're almost smack dab into the Jogas holidays. I know tests and exams have started this week for everybody else besides, you know, the CSEC classes. How's that going for you guys? I know everybody is looking forward to the weekend. It's been a pretty interesting week, to say the least. If you heard the news at the top of the hour, like audacities on 100 in this place. Lots of football taking place as well. Another big day for another round of World Cup action. I'm DJ Danny alongside the Valsa. You're locked on to 95, the ultimate one. This is your Thursday morning edition of the Morning Reset. We're going to take you guys all the way until 9 a.m. We got some awesome music lined up in some of your favorite segments. So I know you guys ain't going nowhere. I see a couple of the usual suspects on our WhatsApp chat. And if you know, for the first time this morning, it's like, you know what, let me message them too in studio. Well, our number is 394-9595. I got some Morgan Wallen, some Bruno Mars, and some Audio Slave to kick off your Thursday Morning Reset. Good morning and thanks for joining us.

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Hydrate, fuel, restore. And the time is now exactly 15 minutes after the hour of 6 a.m. And this time check was brought to you by LucasAid Sport. Hydrate, fuel, restore.

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pictures of the City Day parade yesterday and coverage. So no weather report on page 3, but according to my weather app, they say we can expect some cloudy conditions today with mostly sunny conditions. And I'm checking throughout the day what each hour brings, and I'm just seeing cloud and sun. So yeah, probably not a day like yesterday, because there was a lot of rain in some parts yesterday, but as we in the rainy season, so you can expect. So mostly cloudy. I might have some rain. I'm seeing our highest chance rain is maybe late afternoon, close to sunset. So pretty awesome day today, you can expect. Some pretty awesome music you can expect right here at 9.5, the ultimate one, as we take you all the way till 9 a.m. in our first hour of your morning reset. I got some filter.

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So let's jump straight into our WhatsApp chat. Quite a few of you guys have been messaging already for the morning. So good morning and happy Thursday going out to Marlon, Anton, Bina and her ladies out in Rio. Good morning as well. Let's see, wishing you guys a wonderful day ahead. This is coming out from Juliet, wishing Tommy, Sarah and Videsh a wonderful morning. Good morning to my family locked on, Miss Hannah, Samantha, Nana, Terrence, Janine and Nicholas. Hope you guys have a fantastic Thursday as well. Let's see, somebody saying good morning, Danny. Good morning to you, Shushila. Hi, Susie Q. I see you, you beautiful person out there. Good morning as well, going out to Riyadh. That number again in studio, 394-9595. So guys, did you see the news and videos of that horrifying earthquake that happened in Venezuela? Is saying that more than 900 people have been injured. The death toll has climbed to 164 and they're expecting it to be higher. And I mean, two back-to-back earthquakes, y'all. A 7.5 happened just 40 seconds after a 7.2 magnitude foreshock. Count your blessings this morning because buildings crumbled. You know, people are in panic and turmoil. They're saying this is the strongest earthquake to hit Venezuela in over half a century. We keep monitoring that story and bringing you details. But in the meantime, back to the music. We're still doing a few minutes with the folks at Eastern Credit Union.

All right, well, let's give you a quick time check this morning at exactly 15 minutes on the upswing to 7 o'clock. And, of course, that time check with the compliments of FCP, Felicity Community Pharmacy. 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

of the Antigua Carnival 2026. 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

0: it's officially 7 o'clock right here in Trinidad and Tobago. Network news coming up right here at 9.5. 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
1: Good morning and welcome. I'm Jesse Ramlio with headline news here on CNC3 and the TBC Radio Network. A West Moorings businessman and his wife were detained by the police as part of an ongoing investigation. A senior police official confirmed the detention but declined to say why the couple was held or what charges they were facing. Guardian Media understands that plainclothes officers from a specialist unit arrived at the couple's home around 5 a.m. on Wednesday, following which they executed a search warrant and seized several electronic devices, including laptops and cell phones from the occupants. While the public information officer for the TNT Police Service was unable to answer questions relating to the arrest, the organization issued a release confirming that the arrests had resulted from an ongoing investigation. The TDPS emphasized that the execution of a warrant is a standard investigative procedure and does not constitute a finding of wrongdoing. The TDPS also urged that no conclusions should be drawn regarding the status of any individual until investigations are completed and any evidence is properly assessed in accordance with due process. In other news, TN Tech has threatened to sue Portisbane South MP Keith Scotland and a member of his law chamber over the representation they provided in its bid to recover approximately $2.4 million in unpaid electricity charges from now-defunct ice cream manufacturer Flavorite Foods Limited. The legal threat against Scotland and another member of Virtus Chamber was made in a pre-action protocol letter sent yesterday by TN Tech's lawyers led by Senior Counsel Anan Ramlogan of Freedom Law Chambers. The letter was sent a little over a week after Prime Minister Kamla Pisarbisesa raised concerns over the duo's professional conduct in Parliament. In the correspondence obtained by Guardian Media, attorney Ganesh Sarup claimed professional negligence, breach of contract, fraudulent and or negligent misstatement and deceit against the duo. Scotland acknowledged the letter and indicated that he would respond through his attorney. And Father Martin Seju says economic hardship is being felt across Port of Spain. He made the comment on Wednesday during an interfaith service at the Cathedral of the Immaculate Conception as the City Corporation celebrated its 112th anniversary. Father Seju reminded the congregation that while financial strain is being felt across the globe, it's hitting especially hard here in the capital.
2: I'm working in Port of Spain for the past 8 years, and more people are hungry this year compared with the other years that I've been here. More people coming for food and things like that.
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0: That's looking at 7 a.m. news at 9.5. 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

0: right, so let's play a game. Guess who's singing this song?
1: I mean, the first time I heard it, I was a little confused until she gave us a little kind of, you know, Olivia Rodrigo kind of
0: vocal kind of thing. Yeah. So, but it really amazes me. I wonder sometimes.
1: Jealous would probably like, when I sing this?
0: Well, she'll be invested in it. Who knows?
1: Wow.
0: Yeah. 8 minutes after 7 o'clock, hour number two. Welcome, everybody. It is Thursday. It feels good. It always feels better than, well, I wouldn't say a Wednesday because Wednesday's Way Back Wednesday. I really enjoyed Way Back Wednesday yesterday. All right, as DJ Danny says, count your blessings this morning. The only thing shaking is your radio, your speakers, because the music is oh so good. And let's do it right now. How about 10 minutes for friends at North Hills Residential Club, Phase 2, beautiful Santa Cruz. It's a growing community where families already enjoy two swimming pools, papayo, a modern gym, clubhouse, sports facilities, and lush green spaces surrounded by nature. Of course, with the completion of Phase 2, residents will enjoy even more, only a third swimming pool. Imagine, these are the kind of problems I want to have when I wake up in the morning.
1: Correct.
0: Which swimming pool I go down bed in, boy?
2: Mm-hmm. Way.
0: Okay, and of course, a new social club designed for additional entertainment, recreation, and family activities for both children and adults. We'll remind you why you need to go check out that open house and exactly when it is.

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0: I want to get away. So, Jorgas is coming up. July, August, summer vacation. Call it what you like. Uh-huh. And I guess people are planning vacations.
1: Yes, we are.
0: What would you consider the most exotic, as far as you are concerned, not everybody else, destination you have been for vacation?
1: That I've been to or that I want to go to?
0: That you've been to.
1: Who has a difficult? Could I ask me that so I could think before?
0: Well,
1: everywhere that I've been to has its unique
0: from what you
1: flavor.
0: Told, from what you told me, you went. I think to me, one of the most exotic places was that
1: Joshua Tree, but it was cold.
0: Yeah, boy.
1: You know, so I didn't frolic as much as I would have liked to.
0: Yeah.
1: Costa Rica was very exotic.
0: Yeah.
1: Costa Rica just felt like the source of nature. It's so green and clean and...
0: Well, the good thing about it doesn't cost an arm and a leg to go there, Costa Rica.
1: Whatever that is.
0: Yeah.
1: But I'm now reading, listen, I was now actually reading about people, this woman that living on the permanent cruise ship. Remember, these cruise ships have been selling cabins and you can literally sail around the world for the rest of your life. Now, she's a retiree. She's in her 70s. And it's not that expensive.
0: That's why people were justifying doing it as opposed to, because when they calculated meticulously all living expenses.
1: Yes. So here what you're getting, right?
0: It's free medical treatment on the boat, too.
1: It's free medical checkups. You have to pay for your medicine and treatments.
0: Right.
1: There's free accommodation. There's free
0: breakfast, lunch, and dinner. And drinks.
1: Soft drinks. You get alcohol with dinner.
0: Okay.
1: There's activities on board.
0: So I can have dinner three times a day if I want.
1: No. There are set times,
0: Shucks.
1: Right?
0: Yeah.
1: But it's like $60,000 US.
0: A year.
1: For 5 years.
0: Ooh.
1: And that encompasses everything we just mentioned.
0: Yeah.
1: Or $100,000 US for life. Now, this is on the Villa V Odyssey ship. There's another ship. There's only one other residential ship at sea. And that one, they said the cabins start at $3.5 million US. So but that one is like luxury.
0: But those cruise ships have a lifespan, though. They're not.
1: Well, they're saying this cruise ship, the Villa V, has already been sailing for 20-something years. It has a 15 years of seafaring left.
0: Okay.
1: Now, this lady, she's in her late 70s. I think maybe she doesn't think she's going to live these 15 years, but maybe they have a backup plan, right? Because
0: I don't think it's transferable. I'm not sure.
1: What's another ship?
0: No, to another person if you die before you...
1: Well, no, obviously not. But maybe if it is that you paid for a lifetime cabin on these vessels and, okay, it's coming up to the end of its seafaring life, then they probably should find a plan B. I mean, if the business model working, the ship working, there are people still alive and...
0: People that age do plan B? They don't need to. They wouldn't need to.
1: Wow. I mean,
0: I think it's safe. They're safe enough not to, you know, need a...
1: You know, that's a whole other story that we should talk about, right?
0: Plan B.
1: No, just like senior citizens and the spikes that they see in a lot of STDs and STIs.
0: Yeah, because they're living frivolously.
1: Literally. It's like, you know, in the wind.
0: They say, we can't get pregnant. Why use a condom? You understand?
1: Correct.
0: But there's more to
1: there
0: it.
1: There is
0: that.
1: Way more to it. But
0: there's more in the arm and the motor.
1: But I'm just saying, you know, a floating ship, and it's great because you're able to see the world still.
0: Well, floating ships are the best, by the way.
1: You have a community. You know, you're not by yourself.
0: I mean, 300,000 US, 68, less than 2 million TT. So let me say, when that's 6, 7 million TT dollars, you could buy that, have it on the side, and whenever you feel like going, just be there.
1: I think it's a pretty great idea. It's like a retirement community, but they take in your places.
0: I mean, think about it, because these cruise ships have a minimum of 3 to 5 restaurants.
1: They do, and they
0: and
1: have a lot of
0: bars and live
1: onboard
0: entertainment
1: activities.
0: Correct,
1: and
0: shuffleboard.
1: So there are the activities that the crew puts on, but there's also stuff that the guests arrange. Amateur theater, karaoke.
0: You're a what?
1: Right? Amateur plays.
0: Yeah?
1: Yeah.
0: Okay, well, yeah, I mean...
1: I think this is a great idea, and...
0: I can see when you're old and gray.
1: Yeah, I'll be like, I'm signing up for this.
0: You're like, I'm not going to stay on my knit all day. I want to go on a cruise ship.
1: I'm going to play Uno on a cruise ship.

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1: NLCB approved. 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
1: Well, it's about 23 minutes till we say hello to 8 o'clock right here at 9.5, the ultimate one. It's about that time, guys. Yeah, good morning, everybody. We're here today with Dr. Catherine Minto-Bain, Medical Director and Fertility Doctor, Trinidad and Tobago IVF and Fertility Center, which is based right here in TNT and offers a full range of world-class fertility solutions for couples having trouble conceiving a baby. All right, so Dr. Catherine, we are coming back, okay? How to put that? It got here right. Yes, so we're going to jump right into it. Let's see. Welcome back to the show. Today we're continuing a conversation, right? Now, we started about 3 weeks ago, Doc, answering the many questions you received at Conceiving Hope 2026. That was your IVF event. So, morning again, Doc, and you can tell us what we'll be focusing on today.
2: Well, Danny, it's lovely to be back with you guys. So Conceiving Hope, it was an amazing event talking with the public about everything to do infertility, particularly IVF, the treatment that helps people get babies when they're really struggling. And, you know, this event just keeps on giving and giving. We had so many really great questions from the people that came along in the Q&A session, and we really ran out of time. And there were loads of your listeners there from, from 95, and I said to people, we will come back to your questions. I'm sorry we haven't had time to get through them, but we will come back to them on radio. And so what we did was we've grouped some of the questions, and actually we got loads of questions around genetics and fertility treatment. I think people are really understanding a lot more about what IVF is, but they're worrying about genetic conditions and whether IVF is safe. And, you know, when we're talking about genetic testing, we can test an embryo to look for things before it goes back inside a woman's body, but we can test a man to see whether he has a genetic cause for a sperm problem. We can test a woman and a man to see if they have a genetic issue that might knock up together and cause a problem in their baby. You know, there's lots of different genetic testing that people are asking about. I thought it'd be really helpful if we just kind of went back to some of those questions, if you guys are okay with that.
1: Okay. All right. And same as you, but slightly different question. This patient wants to know what the odds are of genetic defects, and they very specifically want to know the chances of genetic defects like autism and Down syndrome if you have a baby with IVF.
2: Yes, we got some really very detailed questions. You can see how much people are really understanding now. So, I mean, just for everyone listening, IVF is, I'm sure you know, I've been here with Val and Danny so many times talking about fertility treatments now. You're probably experts, but IVF is this treatment where you get the eggs out of a woman's body and you move them into the IVF lab just for a few days. You get the guy's sperm and you bring the sperm and eggs together in the lab to create little tiny babies called embryos. And you put those embryos back inside the woman's body. And so actually the first thing people were asking was, if you're doing that, if you're doing this treatment, which is kind of interfering a bit to try and help us get a baby, does IVF cause any genetic complications? Does it cause abnormalities in my baby? And if I do that, will I have a normal baby? And the answer to that question is, we've been doing IVF for nearly 50 years now. First baby born in the UK in 1978 with IVF. There have been over 13 million babies born worldwide since then using IVF. And we know for sure that IVF is safe. It doesn't cause abnormalities, particularly genetic problems in your baby. And we know that. And people then worry, so a lot of people were asking about autism and Down syndrome. And I think people think these are genetic conditions. One isn't. Down syndrome is definitely a genetic condition. It's when you have an extra chromosome. And you specifically don't increase that risk when you do IVF, but we can test for it before we put an embryo in. That's a test called PGTA. Down syndrome is commoner with a woman's age, but it's genetic. And yeah, sure, we can test for it, but IVF does not make it more likely. if you're coming to autism, we've all heard of autism, autism spectrum disorder, people being on the spectrum, but it's really difficult to know what causes autism. And we don't have a specific gene or one genetic issue that we have picked up that causes autism. So we don't know if it's genetic. We can't do a test for it. We can't check an embryo before we put it in. And it might be a group of genes that haven't been identified that cause autism. It might be the environment. It might be air pollution. It might be a mix of viruses and climate change and the food we eat. We really don't know about autism. But the genetic defects are not more likely if you have IVF. But women doing IVF are a bit older, and the eggs are more at risk for Down syndrome. And guys, if you're a bit older, when you get someone pregnant, your baby is more likely to have autism. It comes through from the guy's sperm as well. So lots of things people were asking for.
1: Oh, okay, that's fascinating, Doc. Can you tell us from this next question? Okay, so I can tell, from this next question that our Conceiving Hope participants were on the ball. Now, this patient wants to know specifically whether ICSI has any impact on the genetics of the embryo.
2: So ICSI is into the cell sperm injection. We've done the IVF, the guy has low sperm numbers, and we've got to take a sperm and inject it and put it into the egg. The answer is that doesn't damage the embryo in any way. Nope, it does not cause genetic problems in your baby. Good, reassuring, been done for many years.
1: Okay, so next question about embryos. This patient would like to know what genetic testing may be available for her embryos and whether her embryo might be harmed by the actual genetic testing process.
2: Yeah, so that was what we were saying with the IVF. You have these tiny embryos in the lab and you haven't put them back inside the womb yet, and they have all the cells that are going to be that human being if it makes a baby. And you can take a few cells, 3 to 5 from the little bit of the embryo that's going to be the placenta, not the baby. And you can send them, so the embryo stays here, it's frozen here, and a few cells from the placenta are sent to one of the big 4 labs in the U.S. that do all of this embryo genetic cell testing in the U.S. And you can check and see, does that embryo have an extra chromosome? If you've identified something in the couple, if they both have, for example, sickle cell disease, you can just choose the embryos that don't have sickle cell disease. So lots of testing we can do, and it's all available right here in TNT.
1: Wow, you keep reminding us just how fascinating TTIVF is. Wow, I mean, and you know it for the benefit of the listeners too. So Dr. Catherine, we're looking forward to more Q&A shows. Now, they're a lot of fun, very, very informative, and thank you so very much. I would say see you soon, but it's more like hear you soon, right?
2: Yeah. Well, maybe one day I can come in and meet you guys.
3: Right? Yeah. You know, I feel like we know you. I like Dr. Catherine, I'm not going to lie. I know your number by heart, right? So every time he's like, call on, I was like, I was like, you know, we've never met in person.
1: And we see you though. We see you when
3: you're on TV.
1: Television, because we have a screen in the studio where we could see when you're upstairs on the Morning Brew. But yeah, definitely. And it's ironic. I live in Barataria. You're right. You're a stone's throw away. You know.
2: Well, you know what? When we have our next big awareness day, we do different awareness days. There's men's health awareness coming up. Val, Danny, I'm going to bring you sperm biscuits. We do little biscuits of embryo shaped or sperm shaped.
3: Not
2: I'm
3: made from sperm.
2: You
3: right?
2: And drop in.
3: Bye, busy Val, peace. He's like, I will not eat it.
1: No, thanks. I'm fasting. I'll be fasting that day.
2: And I said sperm shape, but it's okay. Not anything else.
1: Still no thanks. Okay, you are what you eat, then. Okay, right. So, okay, guys, we've been talking with Dr. Catherine Mintobi, Medical Director and Fertility Doctor of the Trinidad and Tobago IVF and Fertility Center. Now, hey, you can actually contact the TTIVF online. 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How simple is that? Even give them a call, 615-BABY. That's 615-2229. And check them out on Facebook, Instagram, and TikTok. Dr. Catherine Mintobi, we wish you a fantastic day, a great weekend ahead. And of course, all the best until we link again for that next Q&A.
2: I'm looking forward to it already, guys. Stay safe and well.
1: Excellent. Have a good one. Yeah.
2: Bye.
1: All right. She catch on your way, no?
3: Sperm shaped, she said, Val.
1: You still know.
3: It's not made from.
1: I was like, why are you trying to get pregnant? Okay. Good. Always good fun with Dr. Catherine Mintobi, guys. And hope you enjoy that. Very, always informative.

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1: Yeah.
0: Just remember, make sure your wife isn't home. 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Yeah, that's right down the road from you, Olio.

0: Good morning, I'm Kijan Haynes with headline news on CNC3 and the TBC Radio Network. A West Moorings businessman and his wife were detained by police as part of an ongoing investigation. A senior police official confirmed the detention but declined to say why the couple was held or what charges they were facing. Guardian Media understands that plainclothes officers from a specialist unit arrived at the couple's home around 5 a.m. on Wednesday, following which they executed a search warrant and seized several electronic devices, including laptops and cell phones from the occupants. While the public information officer for the TT Police Service was unable to answer questions relating to the arrest, the organization issued a release confirming that the arrests had resulted from an ongoing investigation. Now, the TTPS emphasized that the execution of a warrant is standard investigative procedure and does not constitute a finding of wrongdoing. The TTPS also urged that no conclusions should be drawn regarding the status of any individual unless investigations are completed and any evidence is properly assessed in accordance with due process. Technical officers from the Ministry of Works and Infrastructure are increasingly refusing to attend local government coordinating meetings, citing disrespectful and degrading treatment by elected regional corporation representatives. The issue emerged yesterday during a sitting of Parliament's Joint Select Committee examining the performance of municipal corporations, with a particular focus on road repairs and maintenance. Permanent Secretary in the Ministry of Works and Infrastructure, Ian Ramdahin, said officers have repeatedly complained about being verbally berated and unfairly blamed for issues that fall outside the ministry's direct responsibility.
1: As a chairman of a regional corporation, which carries a political status, talking down and degrading the officers at the meeting, blaming us for roads that we don't really manage. And the officers keep coming back to us complaining, they don't like how they're being treated and respected at these meetings.
0: Criminologist Dr. Andy C. Prasad says the recent United Kingdom Home Office report's revelation that there are 186 gangs with approximately 1,750 members operating in Trinidad and Tobago was not intended to be a criticism. Instead, he says it was designed to help UK authorities assess asylum claims from Trinidad and Tobago nationals who cite gang violence as a reason for seeking protection. The report says gangs were linked to nearly 44% of murders in 2024 and about one-third of the murders in 2025. It also identified major gang groupings and noted the rise of splinter gangs and independent criminal networks. Dr. C. Prasad says the figures contained in the report are based on credible and well-documented sources, including intelligence reports and previous research on gangs in the country. The Employers Consultative Association is calling on the government to consider structured training programs to help young people transition from school into the workplace as part of efforts to tackle youth unemployment in Trinidad and Tobago. The recommendation was made during a Joint Select Committee inquiry into youth unemployment and underemployment yesterday. ECA's Vice Chairman Neil Derrick told the committee that youth unemployment is not simply about job availability. Instead, ECA says the issue is tied to deeper structural problems, including skills mismatch, workforce readiness, and weak school-to-work transition systems.
2: We believe that this is a big issue, the issue of youth unemployment. It is not a simple one. We think the school-to-work transition, if we create a very solid framework, that's a place I think that we could all find areas to support, and we will continue to encourage our members because we think they will significantly benefit from any of these structured training programs that provide persons ready for work.
0: And that's it for your 8 a.m. update. 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

0: hopefully I'll no longer be a broke boy after this weekend, because I plan on winning the
1: Lotto was yesterday.
0: Did anybody win? Do you know?
1: I don't know.
0: Hey, listeners, you all always answer our questions. I know up to yesterday it would have been six point something, maybe.
1: Really?
0: Six point something or six flat.
1: Okay, I didn't know. I just...
0: You just played regardless.
1: I just played because I knew it was like more than the regular.
0: Yeah.
1: Yeah.
0: Yeah.
1: And I have, you know, a cruise ship cabin for life to buy for retirement.
0: Okay, 6 million flat. Okay, somebody
1: was... All right.
0: That's awesome. This would be Aaron. Aaron, thank you very much. Bye. Yeah. I don't mind being the trinity version of Lee Majors. You understand that reference?
1: Or the $6 million
0: man. $6 million man. Thank you for not me alone showing my age.
1: Wow. I mean, I can't say that I've... I used to look at it.
0: Yeah.
1: Because I was still a little before my time.
0: You might have more like Fall Guy time, maybe?
1: Fall Guy for sure.
0: Yeah.
1: Fall Guy for sure. But I do remember there was a sound that used to make the $6 million man, right?
0: Yeah.
1: How was it going?
0: Was it...
1: Is it because he was moving fast or slow?
0: I'm not too sure, but you know, it's ironic that the whole genre of TV shows regarding vehicles and okay, like there was of course Dukes of Hazzard, Fall Guy, Knight Rider, Airwolf, Street Hawk. The original was Automan. Automan had the car was a Lotus. I forgot the model of Lotus it was, but you know, this and TV shows now, like, What are TV shows about now?
1: So many things.
0: Drama.
1: Like,
0: so much drama.
1: And a lot of them, I will say, like, I've been watching this show called Widow's Bay.
0: Okay, I saw things previous to
1: that.
0: It's
1: really good.
0: It's apparently, okay, it's good.
1: Right? But it's like, these shows just leave you with more questions than answers.
0: Yeah.
1: Like, it's like a Ring Maro, this other show that I've been looking at too, from, oh Jesus.
0: Yeah.
1: It is exhausting.
0: What?
1: It is exhausting trying to... Because they don't give you... every episode...
0: Yeah.
1: Do answer not... It give you a little answer and then 10,000 more questions. Like, jeez.
0: No, what I think...
1: Life is already like this.
0: Life is based on balance. People who gaslight people and who people like to be gaslit. So yeah. Maybe... Which one do you fall into?
1: Well, clearly because I'm watching these shows gaslighting myself and I complain every time. But it was maybe not so much. But I will say the season finale was like... Yeah. This makes no sense.
0: Well, since we're talking about first world problems, my first world problem lately is Netflix sucks because everything I want to see is on Prime.
1: Well, get Prime.
0: Yeah, but you know, my Netflix account already paid for.
1: Or get the streaming service that gets all of those and puts them on it, like Plex.
0: Plex.
1: Mm-hmm. Oh. I have neither Netflix. Prime, yeah, sometimes, but...
0: Okay, it's like that song... Boy, time to have Plex.
1: But you just had a wow. You just had to wait a little bit.
0: Yeah.
1: You know? Usually.
0: Yeah, no pop-ups, right?
1: No pop-ups, no.
0: Okay. Alright, it's 12 minutes after 8 o'clock. How does that time work for you? I am going to big up real people on this chat. Okay, let's go with cool, this one is 6:42. Alright, I know you big up some people earlier. Alright, so Jilly is there. Right, let's go with this one. Of course, I heard you mention Sushila. There's also Antonio, Nico, and Rhea, and Laura. One new addition to that gang. Also, good morning to Samara Silo-Chan. I understand you are... Well, have a good day at school. Probably at school already. Snow Cone Master is there. And, Aaron mentioned, right. Okay, nobody... Okay, so it's 6.7 million now.
1: How it gone from 6 to 6.7?
0: It was 6... Yesterday, nobody won.
1: Has it gone straight up to 6.7? That's wild.
0: It starts at like 2 million every week and then it goes up by 100,000 every
1: draw. That's a lot, wow.
0: But the more the lotto is, the jackpot, is the more people play trying to win it, so it goes up, the increments are bigger. So 6 point, big man thing, the 0.7 was, I will be good with the 0.7.
1: I'm sure the point has a value too.
0: Yeah, 0.7 something, I good. What, pay off mortgage and, yeah. All right, guys, more jams coming your way. How about Drake and Michael Jackson?

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0: 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Well, 9-5 was it's 20 minutes after 8 o'clock on the dot. Guess what? Next 10 minutes dedicated to our friends at Lucozade Sport. I got a Lucozade Sport hamper to give away. Wicked awesome. It's basically, how should I put this? Easy peasy lemon squeezy. We're going to be asking you two questions based on the product. Get it right. Get the hamper. It's coming up now.
1: It's great to be number one again. Everything that you want. 9-5 is now the ultimate one.

0: ifs, buts, ands, maybes, or might. We're definitely giving away a Lucozade hamper this morning at 24 after 8 o'clock, so listen up.
1: Listen to every word coming out of my mouth, because it's going to be based on that, the questions.
0: Let's go. Trinidad and Tobago Lucozade Sport Ice Kick is coming to a location near you. 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Now, we listen up.

0: Look out for event locations on the Lucozid Caribbean Instagram and Facebook pages. Yeah. Now, today we're giving you that chance to win a Lucozid Sport Prize. Just answer simple questions, real simple questions. Of course, the benefits of the new limited edition Lucozid Sport Ice Kick. All right, it contains electrolytes, carbohydrates, helps hydrate, fuel, and restore working muscles during exercise. It supports the body during prolonged endurance activity. So maybe it's the perfect thing to, you know, put in your backpack when you're going on a nice long hike. Well, last time I went on another hike, Gil.
1: I don't know.
0: Not last time somebody told you to take a hike, yeah? Like,
1: nobody told me that.
0: Nobody said it?
1: No.
0: They don't need to, end because
1: they don't need to. I can read the room.
0: Yeah. Excellent. 25 after 8 o'clock. The number 625-2095. Okay. We're going to take your calls again. 625-2095 after this.

0: with us, DJ Snake, 29 minutes after 8 o'clock. Everybody knows the number, 625-2095, and you know where you're calling. Oh, it's all about Lucozade Sport Ice Kick. And one of the keywords, kick and sport. Yeah. Okay, so here's what. We've been talking about this product for quite some time. You should know all the information. You should. Okay, and I see the phone is ringing. So you should know about the product, and you should know about a little bit about football. So I got two questions, okay? 625-2095. Let's see who's on the line. 95, the ultimate one. Good morning.
1: Hi, good morning.
0: Good morning. Who are we speaking with?
1: Delini.
0: Pardon?
1: Delini.
2: Delini.
0: Delini.
1: Yeah.
0: Okay, okay. Delini, I'm going to make it real easy. Are you a football fan? I hope so, you know, because, yeah, it's a kind of football-esque kind of question. Okay, so I'll make the first one easy. What flavor is the new limited edition Lucozade Sport Ice Kick?
1: I'm not sure.
0: Oh, my gosh. All right, let's give somebody another chance because it's too easy. These questions are going to be way too easy. Way too easy. All right, if you know about this product, you've been hearing about it, I got a hamper to give away. 625. Look, somebody calling already. Let's go. 95, the ultimate one. Good morning.
3: Hello, good morning.
0: Good morning. Who are we speaking with?
3: Summer.
0: Summer. Okay, Summer. Oh, your season coming up, you. Okay, yeah. So what flavor is the new limited edition Lucozade Sport Ice Kick?
3: Zesty lemon.
0: I'm giving you one more chance because you're halfway there. And take out one of those words. Take out one of those words. Keep one and add another word.
2: Yeah.
3: Lemon and lime.
0: Ah. Okay. Next one is a true or false question. Okay.
3: Mm-hmm.
0: Who is the... The ambassador of the new limited edition Lucozade Sport Ice Kick is made in part by him, right? This is a true or false question. His name is Jude Bellingpork.
3: False.
0: What's his name?
3: Jude Bellingham.
0: Oh.
2: The other pork.
0: Yes, so you need to stay on the line. Anybody you want to say good morning to?
3: I want to say good morning to my Northwest people, to Jared, to the pensions team. Yes.
0: Okay, all right. Northwest what? Regional Health?
3: Regional Health.
0: Okay, all right, nice. You see, now that everybody know who you are from there, they're going to expect the Sherry Hamper.
3: Nah, there you go.
0: Okay, stay on the line. 8:31. That was pretty easy, right? Hey, don't miss out on your opportunity, guys. Congratulations to our winner and to everybody else. 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And you get the opportunity to see Jude Bellingham play on Saturday. Let me see here. Saturday, England playing. Is it Panama?
2: Well, you know games.
0: No, I read it before the segment. Yeah, Panama versus England at 5 p.m. on Saturday.

0: Today is a great day to have a great day. Also a good day to smile.
1: Yeah,
0: 25 away from 9. 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

Well, it's about 8:45. Good morning if you're now tuning in. A bit late for the morning reset, but that's okay. We get a chance to make up for it tomorrow. It's all good because this Father's Day, we're celebrating the dads-to-be. All right? Okay, we did that one already. Big up to Gopal's Toys and Babies World. So right now, it's about, yeah, we're going to dedicate 10 minutes to our friends at Quartz. Because it's about that time, guys, discovering value at Quartz together. Now, it's game on at Quartz. 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
1: Yeah, time to Thursday.
0: Time to Thursday, baby. Yeah, I'm not too sure how much rain is going to fall today, but it is rainy season, guys. So, you know, don't just, you know, assume you can just leave your umbrella home or leave it at work or leave it in the car.
1: I always leave it in the car.
0: Same here.
1: Be like, you know, I'll run to the car, dodge the drops.
0: Yeah, but you know what? Leaving it in the car is okay, because if I had to quantify how much umbrellas I've lost in my lifetime, and they usually were never mine, it was always my mother one.
1: Correct.
0: You don't want that buff I used to get, huh? Anyway, keep a smile on your face. Be kind, stay awesome. We love you, and catch you tomorrow morning for your Friday morning reset. Dana's next.
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0: That's a song that I put on yesterday when water went all over my laptop. I'm like, oh my gosh. Hey, that was your uninterrupted music sweep. But you had everything from Katy Perry with I Kissed a Girl to, I mean, you will have all kinds of tunes here on the inside that will stun you, that you will find, you know, wow, that speaks to me. That says something. And I appreciate that. Whatever else it is, just send us a message at 394-9595. We're here on this Baby Friday together. We have a little bit of tech news for you, your TNT Guardian headlines, and your shouts. Again, 394-9595. More on its way. It's about 9:30. 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

The Stranger, and that music video is very interesting. Check out Aperture with Harry Styles. 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We have a little bit of Depeche Mode now, kind of giving you, a little hangover vibe from yesterday. All of the classics and the tunes. If you missed out yesterday, don't worry. We always have another entire Wednesday again for you. All of the hits of yesteryear-ish. Yeah, for you. This is a big tune. Policy of Truth. 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TNT Guardian Headlines next.

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4: 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Coming up next, one of your faves on your top 10 favorite songs. Another one besides that Harry Styles. It's Tame Impala and Jenny's Dracula. And we got, as I mentioned, your TNT Guardian headline.

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2: We were really good, then we got even better. Now we're ultimate. 9-5.

Hey, I always love, I'm just saying this, Lucy, right? I don't know if I really love it, but I always love when I get, you know, could you please run from this sound like Dracula for me, please? And they're referring to that song. The song is just Dracula. It's 9:52. The kinds of ways that people have referred to songs throughout the years that I've been a radio personality has been so interesting. And, of course, even more diverse when it comes to Trinbagonians. Hey, speaking of Trinbagonians, I got some TNT Guardian headlines for you right now. Thursday, June 25th, 2026. A businessman and his wife is detained. Police search West Moorings home and Blue Waters Trin City complex, but no charges are laid. The story is on page 5. TNT threatens legal action against Scotland. And did you see with the Tobago bandits using this backhoe in this field ATM heist? Residents are shaken. TTPS says crime is down 9% despite a rise in homicides in North Central Division. And we do see our business news with Camo saying that business sector appreciates the SOE. And Satya Kama Mirage is who they're referring to there in that article. We do have a regional digest out of Castries, St. Lucia. Dominica, St. Lucia regulators probe flow outage, and out of a world digest. In Peshawar, Pakistan, a French woman and children are rescued after years of alleged captivity. We have our business pullout as well. Check that out when you have a chance. And also our sports. Walcott delivers gold and Bertrand takes sprint double. And of course you have some footballing news and an opinion section here with Colin Murray. It's called Game Time. He's talking about Messi magic, Mbappe magnificence, and Haaland havoc. Mr. Murray, how long did it take you to come up with that that title? Messi magic, Mbappe magnificence, and Haaland havoc. The golden boot battle ignites. I love it. Vinicius Junior scores 2 goals as Brazil beats Scotland 3-0, and Switzerland wrapping up the first place in Group B, beating Canada 2-1. We'll have some little tidbits on the World Cup coming up in the next hour.

Well, don't forget, we still have the ICC Women's T20 World Cup going on, and I see some Olympics news threatening to be a thing. It's like, Olympics, please take your time. We have a World Cup right now. We're busy. Well, I'll give you that heads up in a bit. Yesterday, there was some news I failed to inform you of because yesterday got really, really hectic for no reason. But hey, that's how it goes. I will definitely tell you what that is again in the next hour and remind you what your current favorite songs are up for the week. And you'll be voting in for your new list that drops tomorrow. So make sure to message in at 394-9595. It's Teddy Swims at the door, one of the tracks taking you over to 10 a.m. I'm Dino. If you want to just say a quick hello, my number again is 394-9595.

Right there with Ava Adore. That's a really sweet one. I don't know if you've experienced a toxic relationship. If you live in the West Indies, you definitely probably more than likely have. It goes very, very deep down, okay? So let's not try to solve this right now. If you have, you have. Ava Adore is talking about that dark, obsessive, controlling dynamics of that obsessive, controlling, toxic relationship. Band that got to us started in 1988 and still is relevant today. Smashing Pumpkins, who would be called Pumpkin Choker if they were in Trinidad and Tobago? God, I know. It's Thursday. It's almost Friday. We need to end the week. The analogies are getting a little bit strange. 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Hey, before I check in to shout, I got to shout Amir. Amir, thank you very much for tuning in to 95, the ultimate one. We have a little bit of tech news coming up in a bit. Let me know if there's something that you saw that moved you or that you would like the other 95ers to know about, and I will share that as well. All right, coming up soon is some Armin van Buuren and a new that you will love.

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0: The Cranberries with Lingerie there, Avicii with Wake Me Up, and you have more classics and hits in between. And that One Republic there, I think it's going to be on your top 10 favorites because a lot of you are and have been loving it. 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And as I mentioned, you do have your a little bit of tech news, and I want to give you an update on what's going on World Cup wise, and I want an update on you. All right, a few hellos and what's going ons have been coming my way, and thank you for all the nice messages that you've been sending in. And we do have again your top 10 favorites that's coming to you in a bit. All right, stick around.
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2: 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His voice is comforting and guiding, and sometimes even mad. But he's always been your pillar and protector through the good and bad.
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is your top 10 number one. It's been your number one for a little while, so make sure that you keep voting it in. Hold on 1 second, Panic, I'll do this. 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

0: little bit of tech news before we move forward. So we're 10 to the top of the hour, and that hour will be 11 a.m. So I saw a couple of tech things that I thought that you should know about. OpenAI and Broadcom, they've unveiled a new custom AI chip design, and that they're targeting infrastructure capable of powering 10 gigawatts of electricity, while Mark Zuckerberg, he's directed Meta to develop an independent experimental prediction market app called Arena. That should be interesting. Keep your eye on Arena. And Amazon announced a fresh $13 billion investment into artificial intelligence infrastructure in India. So lots of things going on and lots of money being pushed through. And of course, no conversations, no real conversations on how using and overusing artificial intelligence is not only damaging our creativity, but also it is taking significant resources away from the earth. You know, water, the thing that we've been searching for on other planets to make sure that life can exist there. Well, we are depleting our sources here, our drinkable, our clean water sources right here on earth. So just that, you know, no big deal, nothing to worry about or anything, just that. Also, did you see that the World Cup kickoff across North America is basically with the U.S. They're enforcing strict temporary work visa requirements for foreign influencers, and they have some mega content agreements signed between FIFA, TikTok, and YouTube. So you can't just be all willy-nilly out there doing the most, right? They were not about to have that happen. Matter of fact, because the stadiums and arenas that are hosting the games are not affiliates or direct sponsors, most of them, with FIFA, they've been asked to like cover their signs, and they've been doing very interesting things, like Gillette putting like a whole bunch of what looks like shaving cream over their sign. The Levi's Stadium did their own thing over it, and there were a few others. So very interesting, and quite a great, let's see, nice little, I want to say terrarium, but that's the wrong word for marketing. So if you're interested in any of that, you want to see how quite literally the games have played off in the U.S., well, then you need to be watching intently and checking out how they've been commercializing things. It's about 10:53. 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

It's, there's nothing like having something be subtracted out of your life or circumstance for you to suddenly realize its value, right? That happens only once you want is gone, gone, gone. No, I'm not talking about me and my laptop. Although I am going through a whole phantom limb situation. Like, I keep tuning to type something on my laptop. I'm like, it's not there. Status pending. Anyway, on a not so great note, I might have talked to you about maybe a month ago about this. Bonnie Tyler was not doing well. Matter of fact, she was so not to doing well that she was in a coma. She's out of it right now. I heard this, and I think this news comes from about a week ago. She is still unwell. She's still in intensive care, but is doing better. She's 75 years old, and she was rushed to a hospital in Portugal in May for an emergency intestinal surgery, and she was actually put into that induced coma to aid in her recovery, and her condition is improving. Doctors are confident that she'll recover, but her progress right now is slow, and of course people are rooting on the great Bonnie Tyler, because I mean, Bonnie Tyler is Bonnie Tyler is Bonnie Tyler, you know what I mean? That was some news I omitted to tell you yesterday. I do have more on the lineup for you. Before I do that, don't forget, if you're a little bit hungies, get you near to Ashoka Dhaba. Ashoka Dhaba is where your tummy and you need to be. 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And hey, as we get into our shouts and whatnot, yesterday you were delivered some erroneous information about an upcoming event, San Fernando. 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
1: 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That's because we're 9-5, the ultimate one.

Third Eye Blind with Jumper. You don't get more classic than that one around here. 95, the ultimate one. I'm sure you are taken back to a time when maybe you're listening to this and like, wow, I just started my first job. Or maybe it was a case of, I don't know, you were just in school, just listening to that and trying to figure life out. And now it's all figured out. You're a big working person and you're in a whole family of four or something like that. Let me know how that went for you. We just went through a whole era of nostalgia and whatnot where we're all taking steps back in time. And it's no different for me because I think when I started at 95, that was one of our popular songs that used to be on all the time. And here we are, well, almost 20 years later and it's still on. So that says a lot of things, but mostly that is a really great song. We have some shouts coming your way in just a little bit. Again, 3949595. You have all of your favorite tunes. We had everything from BTS with Swim, which is your number one on your top 10 songs of the week. We have Dracula with Tame Impala and Jenny. We have Aperture with Harry Styles. Harry Styles is on there twice, as well as Olivia Dean with So Easy to Fall in Love. And oh gosh, who can beat her other song that we just could not get out of our brains? Bruno Mars is there with I Just Might, and I Just Might give him to you after with that one. And what was the other one that I really, really enjoyed? Oh, you know who's not leaving the top 10 seemingly anytime soon? It's Alex Warren. So we'll see how this week's turns out. All you have to do is vote in to make your song request or your song, your loved song, be heard at 3949595. We do appreciate every time you tune in to 95 The Ultimate One. 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

8:30, Teddy Swims and Mr. Know-It-All. We got a little rundown on what went on for the FIFA World Cup yesterday into today. Matter of fact, let's have that right now. And I'll give you a song from a reminder that a listener just gave me. Yesterday's World Cup matches concluded with Mexico dominating the Czechs 3-0. South Africa upset South Korea 1-0, and Brazil cruised past Scotland 3-0. And today is featuring six critical final group stage doubleheaders across groups T, E, and F. So we have that group there with Mexico. Mexico won the group A with a perfect 3-0 record, 3-0 record. South Africa is making history to reach knockouts. Vinicius Junior netted a brace. Neymar returned, and Morocco scored a place in second place in group C. And it's just going to be a really, really exciting matches today. The final group games kick off simultaneously by group. They are ensuring fair play today. So look out for Philly, New York, Dallas, and Kansas, San Fran, and Los Angeles. They're going to be playing there. You have everybody from Curacao to Germany. Ecuador is in there. The Netherlands, Australia, and the US, they're all going to be clashing. And you know, there's so much to be said. I personally am enjoying seeing Haaland on my screen 24/7, and I really do love the camaraderie around the games and the matches, and the Americans discovering how humongous that football is, and it's much larger than their situation. When they want to, you know, talk about, hey, well, you know, our football is worldwide, girl, no, not even close, not even close. And speaking of worldwide, we do have someone who was and still is worldwide. We have little shorties crying over him when they find out that he's passed away. And today is the 17th anniversary of his passing, so people are, you know, thinking about him today, sharing more memories. And I mean, how much more memory can you get than just playing a Michael Jackson song, which, by the way, is still always trending. Chicago is still trending on the top 100. And Drake recently, who you're hearing on this track with MJ, he surpassed Michael Jackson to have the most number ones by a male artist. But here they are on a track together.

0: creativity and creativity in general. Michael Jackson will always be that artist for us. Is he the biggest artist in the world? Well, you can let me know at 394-9595. We've got news coming up at the top of the hour, courtesy of CNC3. Let me know which matches you're looking out for. Speaking of Erling Haaland, there he is on the screen, an absolute monster. I love it. I love it. I love it. If you've never seen how he trains, you need to. Matter of fact, we could take some tips from him sometime. He's 6'4", our greatness. And solid muscle and speed all in one. Don't be on the other side of that speed.
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0: 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They are doing our top 10 with us, and you'll have a new list tomorrow. What will it be for your top 10? Let me know. You're going to be voting in at 394-9595. And if you are a new daddy, not zaddy, but daddy, and you're looking out for your baby, your soon to be newborn, or, you know, just a newborn. This Father's Day, our friends at Gopal's Toys and Babies World in Marabella, at the Marabella Roundabout in Marabella, they've been thinking about you. So what they're doing for your future dad for Father's Day, they had a whole mega sale where you saved up to 25% on baby essentials, nursery, furniture, strollers, car seats. 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You get some more information on how they can right your wrongs of the moment. So be prepared for the unexpected with our friends at Trinity Insurance. Yesterday, I want to tell you, you got some wonky information about an event that's coming up. I just wanted to remind you that it's going to be on July 25th. It's back to the days of classic club anthems, the 80s, the 90s. Millennium Volume 2 is taking over Lobby Bar and Lounge in San Fernando again on July 25th, a month away. Tickets are only $200 and you can get them via islandetickets.com. Do not miss being a part of that. Good morning to the boys and girls of Millennium Volume 2. Hope you're having a nice one. Coming up next, I will tell you why one of our 95ers has me salivating right now. I love peeping into your pots. That's like the best time of my morning. We have one that's coming up next that's supposed to be for me. And well, all of the clubs around the world, the top song of the summer, the top dance EDM track of the summer.
3: It's great to be number one again. Everything that you want. 9-5 is now the ultimate one.

Hey, I'm going to vote that into the top 10 this week. I don't know if I'm eligible or not. I mean, it should be. It should be my name on it. All the more reason why I can't. Anyway, so listen, Bill messaged and he said he's trying to figure out what to cook yesterday. Apparently, it was oil down and stew fish. Why you have to say that? This morning, a co-worker and myself were discussing like mud ovens, chulhas, and the coal pots and whatnot. I don't know if you've ever priced what a coal pot is right now, right? Like a genuine one. But those are expensive. Like, what's happening in the real? This is like typical where they like gentrify the traditional things so much that it becomes like not a collectible, but is more like ornamental in nature. And so to have one would be like, you have a coal pot? You know, just the other day, I was kind of thinking I should really invest in one of those countertop barbecue little pits or whatever. I mean, I don't know why I haven't done it at this point in time yet, but it is a thought. And then I was like, wait a second. That's like legit a cool pot though. Like, why don't I have a cool pot? And then I actually went looking for one and I'm like, bruh, I can't afford a cool pot. Like, let me know where you shop for your thingamajiggies. But big ups to that lady in South. I think quite literally cooks for you at the fireside and does her thing in a stone oven. I did see, and I mentioned it to you earlier in this week, I believe it was earlier this week, with the family keeping their traditions alive by continuing to make their bread and their bakes and so on in that big like mud oven behind their homes. And they talked about the connection between the previous generation and the one like now, and they still keep their traditions alive. Maybe tomorrow we could talk about how we are all keeping our family's traditions alive, and you can remind me what those are. 394-9595. And tomorrow when I see you, I'm sure you've been seeing them all over the place, with even Tom Holland calling out Marie. What's the name of that place? Ding, ding, ding. I'm like, how dare you call Zendaya by her home name on the red carpet? That is just out of assignment. But that's Mr. Tom Holland to you. You know, people who are, you know, critiquing how he decided to call out to her. But Tom Holland and Zendaya are doing red carpet all the way around the world. She even made one particular eBay t-shirt purchase that cost $35. Very famous. And she's going to bring back that t-shirt trend. We will see how this goes. It's a whole brand new day with Mr. Spider-Man. We shall see how it goes. It's a tough month. Disclosure Day just passed. Riyadh Prasher with Brendan Fraser and all the other great actors that we love. And then Toy Story dropped as well. And we still have Spider-Man and Odyssey coming up as well. But still a lot streaming-wise to check out. Not to mention, we haven't even talked about what went on House of Dragon last weekend. I can't even. Tomorrow. I will be able to tomorrow. Thanks for switching on and clicking on to 95, the ultimate one. I got to leave you now, leaving you to sounds of... what should I leave you to sounds of? Let's see. Oh, how about a little bit of Harry Styles? Nah, let's make it that Bruno Mars, I promised you. This one is I Just Might. I'm Dino. Thanks for choosing us at 95.1. I'm gone. Bye.

0: Good afternoon and welcome to the Midday News here on CNC3 and the TBC Radio Network. I am Bhavita Gopalchand. Thank you so much for joining us. Top of the news at this time. Two major earthquakes shook Venezuela yesterday afternoon. The first, a magnitude 7.1, and the second, 7.5. The quakes caused major structural collapse across several states in the country. Now, the exact number of fatalities are not yet known, but thousands are said to be injured. Venezuela's acting president, Delcy Rodriguez, has declared a state of emergency, while search and rescue efforts are underway. The United States Geological Survey says high casualties and extensive damage are likely following two powerful earthquakes that struck Venezuela. According to the agency, approximately 8 million people experienced strong to violent shaking. Preliminary assessments indicate that thousands of people may have been killed. Authorities are continuing to assess the full extent of the damage as emergency response efforts get underway. And Trinidad and Tobago has offered its support to Venezuela following last night's devastating back-to-back earthquakes. Speaking with CNC3 News this morning, Public Utilities Minister Barry Padaran said the government is already in discussions with Venezuelan authorities to determine what assistance can be provided. Padaran said Foreign and CARICOM Affairs Minister Sean Sobers has advised that Venezuela is currently preparing a list of its most urgent needs. He said once that list is received, this country will move to provide whatever assistance it is able to. Padaran also extended condolences to the Venezuelan people, saying TNT stands in solidarity with its brothers and sisters during what he described as a difficult and trying time. He added that the government is also engaging corporate Trinidad and Tobago and the wider national community to coordinate support, with further details to be announced once Venezuela identifies its immediate priorities. On to some other news, your opposition member of Parliament, Keith Scotland, is raising concerns about the government's continued reliance on states of emergency powers, arguing that the measure is being used as a substitute for effective governance while crime remains a major concern. At a media conference a short while ago, Scotland said TNT continues to face serious crime challenges while existing in a state of emergency. Now, he accused the government of relying excessively on extraordinary powers rather than strengthening national institutions. Scotland noted that the government's first state of emergency lasted 198 days and was followed by a second proclamation just a month later. According to him, the country has spent 297 days under a state of emergency out of the government's more than 400 days in office. With the latest extension approved, he said that figure is expected to rise to more than 390 days. In crime news, one man was injured and taken to hospital following a shooting at Grand Bazaar this morning. Reports indicate that the man was walking to the back entrance of the mall when a man walked with a gun up to him and fired several shots before fleeing in a waiting car. The incident occurred around 9:30 a.m. The victim's identity has not yet been released by police. Well, the influence of criminal gangs remains a major concern. However, efforts including a robust public education campaign and community-level engagements have been implemented to treat with organized crime groups. This was announced by Director of Policy and Community Support for the Homeland Security Ministry, Zaheer Ali, during today's CNC3's The Morning Brew program, where he said preventing gang recruitment was a major priority for the authorities.
1: Because in the report you had where the persons who were being recruited even from the schools into these criminal gangs. So this psychosocial intervention and educational engagement was geared towards building that resilience wherever young people are concerned, helping them to make the right choices. And
0: Ali also urged parents to be vigilant concerning their children, as parents could face criminal charges for their failure to address the problem.
1: Under the anti-gang legislation, which is the law in Trinidad and Tobago, any person who harbors, and this any person could be a parent, a guardian, a caregiver, who harbors a gang member or a gang leader, and if that gang member or that gang leader is a child, and you are harboring that child, meaning that you're knowing that child is involved in criminal activities, you are committing a very serious criminal offense, which we are talking about 25 years penalty if you are charged and convicted.
0: Ali added that the appropriate response for parents managing troublesome young people should be to make contact with the police as well as the Children's Authority for assistance. Let's take a short break. Sport News when we come back.
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0: Hey, Brittany, taking us back. But that one as we head into the lunchtime mix for a sunny Thursday, June 25th. And if you like your throwback hits, get ready for the ultimate throwback party. Millennium Volume 2 features Marcus Williams, Dr. Dominic, Dos Bros, and Island Soundboy. 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All right, just to give you a heads up on the Norway-Senegal game. There are 37 minutes into it, and the match is still scoreless at this time. Been a few really excellent saves on the part of the goalkeepers, and we're starting more and more to realize this World Cup is the World Cup that featured some of the finest goalkeeping we've ever seen. Gotta say that about these guys. All right, so the game is going on right now, and once again, the score is 0-0 Norway versus Senegal.
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0: That's the cycle of things. Wash, rinse, repeat, falling in love again. Eagle Eye Cherry taking us back to the 90s with that one. All right, so to give you a heads up on what's happening with the Norway-Senegal game, Norway able to put one away going into halftime, just before going into halftime. So it's now 1-0 with Norway in front. Senegal, though, not a team for you to take lightly. So we'll see what they can manage to pull off in the second half. All right, let's talk about your health for a second here, because it is so very important that you take care of your health. 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

0: Okay. I'm trying to add 2 and 2 to make 4 here, but I'm thinking this is a replay of a game that already went, because I'm looking at my AI here, and it's telling me that Erling Haaland scored twice as Norway booked their place in the last 32 of the World Cup with victory over Senegal in New Jersey. All right, so, yes, indeed. No big surprise here, but what appears to be, I guess, a replay is showing a score of 3-1, and supposedly Norway won this game 3-2. So, there you go. I'm, like, always the last to know these things. Put an NBA game in front of me, I can tell you, okay, yeah, this is live. Football, I don't know so much. All right, guys, I'll tell you what. 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Kalani coming up, David Guetta with Teddy Swims, Tones and I, and more. Right after this.
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0: Precious Jackson, they had their moment back in the 90s with that one, Naked Eye. The LTM with a whole lot of great music on the way. The new Meghan Trainor, Ray is coming up, the Kid Laroi. 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
1: So you turn on your radio and realize, whoa, this station's got everything. That's because we're 9-5, the ultimate one.

All right, Tate McRae with Taylor Swift, and before that, We Are Never Getting Back Together. I don't think so. They are apparently getting together herself and her beau could possibly be getting married over the July 4th weekend in Madison Square Gardens. A number of news sites, among them CNN, reporting that an organization, a company, an event company that is known to plan weddings has officially put in for permission to block several streets around Madison Square Garden. And that has sparked a lot of speculation that Taylor and Kelce could be getting married at MSG over the July 4th weekend. Time alone will tell, but CNN is reporting as much. TMZ also, they're also saying pretty much the same thing. So we'll wait to see what happens there. But wow, that is going to be some big wedding if they're having it at Madison Square Garden. Very large venue. All right, so just thought I'd remind you, Freeport Medical Center is making healthcare easier and a lot more convenient for you. 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
2: 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It's called Drop Dead. Right after this.
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0: All-American Rejects, taking us back. Move along. Sometimes we really do have to leave certain things behind us, especially in light of what happened in Venezuela. That is just, that is just so difficult for anyone to wrap their head around. Two mega earthquakes, the damage. It is just so catastrophic what is happening in Caracas and other areas of Venezuela that were very hard hit by those quakes. And it is just so good to see that at times like this, the very best of who we are here in Trinidad and Tobago rises to the surface. So with the powers that be offering their assistance to Venezuela, I'm sure it will be most welcome. And sometimes we just have to let certain things simmer and die and move past them. That's what it is. Life is really too short to be holding on to silly little grudges. And that's what I call them. Silly little grudges serving no purpose. All right, just about 3:12. 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

your skin, music in your soul, and a rhythm that won't let you stand still. Welcome to Antigua Carnival 2026. 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July 25th to August 4th, this is your moment. Round up your crew and

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0: I get a little misty-eyed whenever I hear this one. Oh, boy, gone way, way, way too soon. Selena, dreaming of you. And that's a wrap on this Ultimate Hit Set brought to you by the Arts Cafe. Getting ready to jump into the last half hour of today's LTM with Shakira on the way. Local pop royalty and Rochelle Chades. She's got something out new. Ed Sheeran coming up as well. Got a Bruno Mars flashback and a whole lot more happening. And then, of course, after 4 o'clock, you are in good hands. DJ Dos Bros, Brandon, gonna be on his way in. 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

Love me some Shakira, let me tell you. Algo 2, the name of that one, as I get ready to step out of here. I promised it. Here it comes, the new Rochelle Chaz, local pop royalty.

0: Keijan Hayes with headline news on CNC3 and the TBC Radio Network. One man was injured and taken to hospital following a shooting at Grand Bazaar this morning. The incident took place around 9:30. The victim's identity has not been released by officials, but reports indicate the man was walking towards a shed near the back entrance of the mall when the incident occurred. Guardian Media was able to confirm that a lone gunman approached the victim and fired several shots before fleeing in a waiting car. Chief Secretary Folly Augustine says the THA may have to freeze hiring in the coming years as rising recurrent expenditure limits development spending. Speaking during today's budget debate, Augustine said the THA hired 3,146 employees between January 2022 and January 2026 and warned the Assembly could not continue expanding its workforce indefinitely.
1: Permanent hires on the vacancies. And there's some other divisions with some existing vacancies. We're trying to close those gaps. But once we have closed those gaps, we will have to put a pause on hiring for a number of years in the THA to allow us to catch up with. Because with increased budgetary allocation from central government, I don't want us to just increase on the current expenditure.
0: Augustine also informed 10 on, 10 off contract workers in the Division of Infrastructure there would be some changes as well.
1: We extended your program till the end of August because we know we didn't want any disruptions before you prepare your children to return to school. But the division is working on transitioning to the permanent hires and filling the vacancies there at the Division of Infrastructure.
0: The THA accounts for over 60% of the island's workforce. Prime Minister Kamala Prasad Bisesa has pledged Trinidad and Tobago's support to Venezuela following the devastating earthquakes that struck the country last night, causing significant loss of life and damage. In a statement today, Prasad Bisesa expressed sympathy to the Venezuelan people and said Trinidad and Tobago stands ready to provide humanitarian assistance. Meanwhile, opposition leader Penelope Beckles also sent her support to the Venezuelan people.
2: In moments such as these, compassion, solidarity, and leadership must guide our response. That is why it is disappointing that the government's official statement failed to reflect the level of leadership and diplomatic seriousness that this moment demands. The government must now move beyond words and clearly state what practical assistance Trinidad and Tobago stands ready to provide.
0: Public Utilities Minister Barry Padarath said the government has already opened discussions with the Venezuelan authorities and is waiting an assessment of the country's most urgent needs before mobilizing aid. And in Venezuela, Acting President Delcy Rodriguez declared a national state of emergency after the earthquakes reportedly killed at least 164 people and injured nearly 1,000 others. Stay tuned for another update at the top of the hour and for comprehensive coverage in our major newscast at 7 p.m. on CNC3 and across all digital platforms.

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Good afternoon, TNT. Kicking off your drive time right here on your 95, the ultimate one. How are we doing? Cheers to an amazing Thursday afternoon and all the great hits from the 90s to now. I hope that, you know, the usual, you've been having a good day. You're feeling great and you've been enjoying the great music. Of course, as you know, we've got lots more to come your way. It's a beautiful one. And let me say a very special thank you to the big dog, Richard Graham, who held it down from midday till the top for your lunchtime mix. Here with you now, going to be with you all afternoon into your evening. And the usual WhatsApp line, you own that. It's all yours. You could jump on in. You could send your messages, send your shots, send all your requests. Drivers out there, take your time. Enjoy the ride to wherever you're going to be on this beautiful one. And let us get this thing going. As I said, a beautiful Thursday afternoon. Cheers to the weekend. And yes, the weekend officially for me, because as you know, I'll be with you once again next week, Monday. Today's my final one for the week, and I'm off to fun and adventures from tonight. By fun and adventures, I mean I'm going home and I'm going to wrap up in my blanket and sleep. I mean, that's fun. It's an adventure as well. You never know. Speaking of sleep, you know the age-old joke. If ever you dream that you're in the washroom and you're going to take a number one, don't do it. It's a dream. Just saying. Anyway, guys, 9 minutes past the, well, 10 minutes past the hour of 4 p.m. as we cruise. Elton John, Dua Lipa coming in for you with Cold Heart. Turn your volumes up where you may be and enjoy your 9-5, the ultimate one. It's a beautiful Thursday afternoon.

Yeah, right, picture that with a Kodak. Or better yet, go to Times Square, take a picture of me with a Kodak. Took my life from negative to positive, I just want y'all to know that. And tonight, let's enjoy life.

Kicking it back right there is only we could do here on your 95 The Ultimate One. Let me jump in on the WhatsApp line right now really quick and I say a very special hello going out to Avinash, also to Emerald, and I'm seeing here to Neil. Jumping into some more messages. Very special good afternoon going out to the entire crew out there in New York. NY team, Sarana, also to Neil, enjoying as well. Guys, glad to know you're having a time with the music and just liking the vibes and enjoying. Continue jumping in on the WhatsApp line and sending your messages. 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
2: 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Now, let me tell you, this June, the world is watching. 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You could win yourself a trip for two to Curacao, including airfare and a stay at the Courtyard by Marriott Curacao. You got to listen for your chance to qualify. Really simple. Answer two quick questions about Curacao. Get them both correct, and you can qualify for the grand draw. Now, that is going to be happening Tuesday, June 30th. An all-inclusive trip for two to Curacao. Hello, good afternoon.
3: Hi, good afternoon.
2: Good afternoon. You ready to answer those two questions and win yourself that trip?
3: Okay, let's go.
2: All right, so remember, this is the qualifying round, okay? So once you get these questions correct, you qualify.
3: Okay.
2: Okay, so nice. Let me see here. Can you tell me what is the capital city of Curacao?
3: Yes, that's Willemstad.
2: Okay, and also, what are the official languages most commonly spoken in Curacao?
3: I know English, Papiamento, and Dutch.
2: Well, yes, you see, those are the languages, and also that is the capital city. Anybody?
3: I thought it was four, though.
2: Well, I'm saying three. Anybody you want to say hello to?
3: Not really.
2: Okay, so
3: when I will say hello to everybody.
2: Love it. Hold the phone lines for me. I'll take the rest of your information off air. Congratulations. You are my lucky qualifier this afternoon, okay?
3: All right. Thank you.
2: Just like that. She just qualified for her chance to win. And remember, guys, this one, qualifying round, you've got to qualify. Get into that draw. And the grand draw, once again, is going to be on Tuesday, June 30th. It's your chance to win yourself an all-inclusive trip for two to Curacao. You got to keep on listening to your 9-5, the ultimate one. Of course, our sister frequencies, Slam 100.5 FM. 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Curacao, feel it for yourself.

Once again, we're going to say a very special congratulations to our qualifier this afternoon. Congratulations, Carol, you qualified. And of course, guys, you got to listen in Tuesday, June 30th. It's your chance to win yourself an all-inclusive trip for two to Curaçao. You definitely don't want to miss it. 95 The Ultimate One. Lots more hits on the way. 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

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Welcome to Antigua Carnival 2026. 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
1: Good afternoon, I'm Keijan Haynes with headline news on CNC3 and the TBC Radio Network. A 68-year-old pensioner fought back against an intruder, injuring him with a cutlass after he entered her property and threatened to kill her. Police say the woman of Golconda Settlement, St. Madeleine, heard a man shouting outside her home around 20 to 9 on Tuesday. The suspect, a 57-year-old man known to her, allegedly entered a yard without permission and threatened her. Fearing for her safety, the woman armed herself with a cutlass and struck the man several times. Villagers who heard the commotion detained the suspect until police arrived. He was later taken to the San Fernando General Hospital for treatment. The Law Association of Trinidad and Tobago has broken its silence on the state of emergency and the government's ban on protests near key

0: state institutions, raising concerns about whether the restrictions are constitutionally justified. In a statement on Thursday, the association acknowledged the security challenges that led to the state of emergency on March 2nd, but reminded that emergency powers are intended to address exceptional and temporary circumstances and should not result in unlimited restrictions on fundamental rights. The association also questioned the Emergency Powers Order 2026, which prohibits protests within 500 meters of 15 locations, including major centers of government and the judiciary. It warned that restrictions could reduce the effectiveness of public demonstrations and potentially affect constitutional rights to peaceful assembly and freedom of expression. The Law Association also raised concerns about reports of arrests outside the designated exclusion zones, saying enforcement without clear public guidance could affect confidence in the justice system and discourage citizens from exercising their constitutional freedoms. The association has called on authorities to review the order and urged the police to clearly identify the restricted areas and requested evidence-based justification for any extension of the state of emergency. Opposition leader Penelope Beckles is calling for due process to be followed following the arrest of Blue Water's owner Dominic Hadid and his wife Genevieve. The couple was detained yesterday, but authorities have provided few details about the arrests. While Police Commissioner Alistair Gavaro confirmed the arrests, questions surrounding the matter remained unanswered, including during a TTPS media briefing on Wednesday. The development comes after Prime Minister Kamala Prasad Bisesa backed comments from Attorney General John Jeremy that no segment of society, including the so-called 1%, is beyond the reach of the law. Speaking at an opposition media conference today, Beckles said her main concern is ensuring that the legal process is respected.
1: The main thing for me is to ensure that there's due process and that the law, that it takes its course. Because other than what I've seen in the press, I don't have any further information. Of course, what is taking place now is taking place in the backdrop of the state of emergency.
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0: Taking it back to the 90s right there as we jump into hour number two of your drive time here on your 95, the Ultimate One. 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
1: Life is what happens while we're busy making plans. 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

fuss to the people right there for you as the hits keep coming your way on your 9.5, the ultimate one. 29 minutes past the hour of 5 p.m. Good afternoon once again to each and everybody listening. Shelley Lockton, after a hard day working, glad to know you're on your way home, okay? I got your song coming up for you in just a bit. Before that, people, got some information for you from our friends over at Cairns Poultry and Meats. 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

getting ready right now to jump back into more HTN 95, The Ultimate One, and I feel like it's time for us to take a dive back to the 90s. That's the way you love it. The content grows. Here's Mr. Jones.

What if there were no limits on your goals? No barriers, no maybes holding you back? From that passion project finally coming to life, to your dream car parked in the garage of your own home. No more what ifs. Just say yes. With First Citizens, the life you envision is with

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1: 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A 38-year-old man was shot dead while sitting in his vehicle in Charleville, Chaguanas on Wednesday evening. Police identified the victim as Saeed Hamid Khan of Backstreet Tuna Puna. However, investigators said Khan was originally from Chaguanas. According to police reports, the incident occurred around 7 p.m. Khan was parked in his Honda Vezel in front of the General Accident Insurance compound when a vehicle pulled up nearby. Police said a gunman exited the vehicle and opened fire, shooting Khan multiple times before fleeing the scene. He died at the location. A woman accused of participating in an alleged $20 million fraudulent check scheme has been granted $6 million bail. According to a report by the TTPS, Jackie Watson, formerly known as Watson Vincent, was charged following an investigation by the Fraud Squad and the Special Investigations Unit into the deposit of a purported $20 million government check into a company account at a commercial bank. Investigators allege the check, which appeared to have been issued by the central bank, was later determined to be fraudulent. Before the discrepancy was detected, more than $18 million was reportedly withdrawn from the account. Watson was arrested on June 18th following legal consultations and was charged on June 20th

0: with one count of obtaining money by false pretenses and one count of money laundering. She appeared before Magistrate Abraham on June 22nd and was granted bail with surety and ordered to surrender her passport. The matter returns to court in November. And Chief Secretary Folly Augustine says the THA may have to freeze hiring in the coming years as rising recurrent expenditure limits development spending. Speaking during the budget debate on Thursday, Augustine said the THA hired 3,146 employees between January 2022 and January 2026 and warned the Assembly could not continue expanding its workforce indefinitely.
1: Permanent hires on the vacancies. And there's some other divisions with some existing vacancies. We're trying to close those gaps. But once we have closed those gaps, we will have to put a pause on hiring for a number of years in the THA to allow us to catch a break. Because with increased budgetary allocation from central government, I don't want us to just increase on the current expenditure.
0: Augustine also informed the 10-on, 10-off contract workers of the Division of Infrastructure there would be some changes. And that's a look at your latest headlines. 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

0: hits from the 90s to now. That's how we get down here at 95 The Ultimate One. A very special good evening to each and everyone listening in. We've got lots more to come your way. 16 minutes past the hour of 6 p.m. And saying hello to you once again and to each and everyone on the WhatsApp line. 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
1: Get ready, Rick D's in the countdown to number one. Taylor Swift pulls a... Wait till you see what she does. Taylor hits the middle of...
2: D's sleeves.
1: But that's not all. Somber. Five-letter name. But wait till you see what he does with Olivia Dean. Every hit in one place. Rick D's counting down to number one this week.
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